wasn't easy getting used to this. I used to scream, but it's not true. And it's only when the door is locked.

Rádio Marginal. Boa tarde. You got me feeling like you got me lifted like

is not a problem that I can't fix. Cause I can do it in the mix. And if your man gives you trouble just to move out on the double, and you don't let it trouble your brain, cause away goes trouble down the drain. Said away goes trouble down the drain.